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2: Welcome to your summer night. 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

0: things that I've got.
1: Hi, welcome to the Delilah Show. Who is this?
2: My name is Kara.
1: Kara, what can I do for you?
2: I want to dedicate a song to my fiancé.
1: What's your honey's name?
2: His name is Jeremy.
1: Tell me about Jeremy.
2: In fact, we haven't seen each other in 3 weeks, and I would like to dedicate a song for him.
1: So you're missing him tonight.
2: Yeah, I am.
1: Aching to be in his arms.
2: Yeah. We've been together for 6 months, and we're getting ready to get married by Thanksgiving at the latest.
1: Well, I'm glad you made it through, and I will find a song for you.
2: All right. Thank you.
1: You have a good night.
2: You too.

0: When was the last time you went for a walk along a beach or along a lake? When was the last time you went for a walk through the woods and you noticed the moss hanging on the trees or the small creatures like squirrels or birds checking you out as you invaded their space? When was the last time you went for a bike ride? When was the last time you went swimming? When was the last time you observed the power of the waves beating on the rocks on a rocky shore? Or watched the sunlight filtering through the limbs and the leaves of the trees like fingers reaching down from heaven? When was the last time you sat in a rocking chair without a list of things to do in your mind, but just to relax and enjoy a moment? When was the last time you put down your pad, your phone, your computer, picked up a dog leash and went for a walk, just you and your dog? Or went and sat down next to your daughter or your son and read a book to them? When was the last time you gave yourself permission to relax and unwind? Something to think about as we slip through this night together. You're listening to Delilah.
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0: Adele, welcome to the Delilah Show. What can I do for you?
1: Well, could you play a happy love song? How's that sound?
0: A happy love song?
1: Yeah, just because I feel like I got all the baggage out of my life, and I just feel happy and in love with life itself. So could you play something like that?
0: Something that says that life is good and things are better and all that stuff.
1: They're great because, you know, when you throw away that baggage, it just feels a lot better. So, yeah,
0: It does. Like your heart is lighter.
1: Yeah. And I just thought, well, I mean, because I know people always have relationship problems and all this kind of stuff. And that's why I like listening to your show. But it's like I just kind of felt like something light.
0: I will find something light, something springy, something happy, something good.
1: Great. Well, thank you.
0: All right.
1: I appreciate it, and you have a wonderful evening.

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It had a picture of a woman who's a little older than me. Okay, a lot older than me. Picking up, looks like trash off a beach. And it says, women grow radical with age. One day an army of gray-haired women may quietly take over the earth. We do grow radical with age, don't we? And you know why? Because we reach that point in life where we realize all the years we spent worrying what someone else thinks. Are we thin enough? Are we pretty enough? Are we this enough? Are we educated enough? Blah, blah, blah. We wake up and we go, you know what? I don't have to live up to anybody's expectations. I get to be authentic. I get to be me. And then all that energy we spent doing the this diet and the that diet and trying to live up to expectations, we now spend that time and energy making a difference, changing the world, doing good. So I hope that you have grown tired of living up to other people's expectations and you are ready to be your authentic self. Something to think about as we slip through this night together. You're listening to Delilah.

0: Now, here's more of your dedications to unwind after a long day with Delilah.
1: Q92, the home of Marino in the morning. Hi, Danny. This is Delilah. What can I do for you?
2: Okay, it happened like 30 years ago. I met this girl, and we were madly in love. But every time she would call to my house, my mother and my sister would tell them that I wasn't there when, you know, I used to tell her that I was there. And I lost contact with her. She always thought that I was fooling around and this and that. But I never fooled around on her, and I love her, and it's been 30 years already. And I'm always looking for her, trying to find her, but I have never got a chance to talk to her and tell her the truth what happened.
1: Right, but that was 30 years ago, a lifetime ago, and yeah. you're hanging on to sadness or sorrow or wishing that things had been different, when if God wanted those things to be different, they would have been different.
2: Right.
1: When you drive a vehicle, which is bigger, your window that you look out in the front, the windshield, or your rear view mirror?
2: The windshield.
1: It's good to check the rear view mirror. You've got to check your rear view mirror to make sure that some fool's not driving too fast and running up behind you, right?
2: Right.
1: But you're not sitting there looking in your rear view mirror trying to figure out where you're going, because that's not the direction you're going.
2: Right.
1: Honey, if you're spending all your time and energy thinking about, dreaming about, longing for, wondering about somebody from 30 years ago, you are wasting your precious present worrying about something from the past.
2: Right.
1: Don't miss out on blessings right before you because you're thinking about a situation that happened 3 decades ago.

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Wherever you are, whatever you're doing on this summer night, I hope that you are enjoying yourself fully. I hope that you are spending time with someone you love, and I hope that you have peace in your heart and in your mind.

0: Todd, hi. 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
1: She is the most wonderful woman I've ever met in my life, and I would love to be with her again for the rest of my life.
0: Wow, that sounds serious. What's her name?
1: Her name is Tammy.
0: How long have you cared about Tammy?
1: 24 years.
0: Okay, that is a long life.
1: Yes.
0: Where did you meet Tammy?
1: I was in the Army, and she was working on the post where I was stationed, and we got together, and we fell in love, and we are soulmates.
0: So are you married? Are you engaged? Are you dating? Is she with somebody else? What's the story?
1: To be engaged. She's going through a divorce, but we were together for 7 years before this.
0: So you were together, and then you, whose idea was it to split apart?
1: It was kind of a mutual thing, a sad thing. It was very sad, but we came back together, and it's an amazing thing.
0: And now you're back together, and you want to be with her forever?
1: Forever. For the rest of my life.

0: Are you wishing upon the stars tonight? What is it that you're wishing for? What's missing in your life? Are you chasing after things or are you chasing after someone? Don't do either. Chasing after things only leaves you feeling empty, and chasing after someone only leaves you feeling rejected. If they're not turning around and embracing you, don't chase after them. You're listening to Delilah.
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6: 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I'm Javier El Chicharito Hernandez, and every single day I'm still learning how to live with problems, mistakes, ever since I was born. 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

0: Hi, welcome to the Delilah Show. Who's this?
1: My name is TQ.
0: What can I do for you tonight?
1: I would like to dedicate a song to somebody special in my life.
0: And what is the somebody's name?
1: My name is Gloria.
0: And what do you want to tell Gloria?
1: I want to tell her that I still love her very much, even though we're not together anymore. And I'm always be there for her.
0: And what do you want to tell her you're sorry for?
1: For the things I did in the past. And I wish that we still can be together. So I want her to know that she's the love of my life.
0: I hear a lot of sorrow and regret in your voice.
1: I guess we were supposed to get married.
0: You were supposed to be getting married?
1: Yes.
0: If you could go back and change things in the past, what would you change?
1: Be a perfect person that she wanted me to be. Well, not perfect, but so she can be happy. And that I know the things I did was wrong in the past. But I'm always loyal to her, faithful. Just that two people see different things. And
0: so you love her and you want a second chance?
1: Yes.
0: All right. Let me see if I can't find a song to say that.

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1: Want to share your story with Delilah? 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

Wherever you are, whatever you are doing, I'm glad that you're spending time with me. Maybe you're working tonight. Maybe you work the night shift. My son does. I have lots of sons, but one of them works the night shift. He is the sergeant on the night shift, and hopefully his whole crew is listening. Maybe you're working the night shift, or maybe you're working late on papers, paperwork, getting something done. Maybe you're applying for colleges. Whatever you're busy doing, take some time for you. Take some time for you. Some time to rest and relax and breathe deep. I'll be here to play music to inspire you, to share stories from the heart, stories of people falling in love or having their heart broken by love or building a family or building a home or building a dream. With all the crazy things going on around us, let's not lose sight of our dreams. I'll be back. You're listening to Delilah.

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1: I got the sweetest letter from a listener named Joyce, who writes, I wanted to tell you my husband and I are going to be celebrating our 48th wedding anniversary. I was only 17 when we were married. Right after I graduated high school, he was 18. We're now 65 and 67. We're retired and enjoying just being together now. He was the owner of a trucking business for many, many years. He was home almost every night except during busy farming season. We have two grown sons, daughters-in-laws, four wonderful grandchildren. There are two granddaughters, two grandsons. They are the lights of our lives. I listen every night while I'm on the computer, writing to friends and relatives. We enjoy your music. May God bless you for all you do. Love to you, Joyce, Mrs. Roger K. Smith. Happy anniversary.

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2: It is time for you to kick off your shoes, sit back, relax, and unwind as we gather around the radio. Sort of like a little summer gathering in the backyard, if you will. You bring the lemonade and the iced tea. I'll bring the love songs and the stories. We're going to share stories of life, stories of love. Stick around, keep your radio locked so we can get lost in this summer night together.

0: Brian, welcome. How's your summer going?
1: Oh, it's going okay.
0: Just okay.
1: Yes, ma'am.
0: Okay, who broke your heart, young man, that it's just okay?
1: Oh, it's not really the girl that broke my heart. It's a girl that I love very much. I just don't know how to tell her anymore how much I love her. I mean, like, I know she loves me back, but she doesn't show it as much as I do, you know?
0: Maybe she's not a demonstrative person.
1: Yeah, that could be true.
0: I mean, I'm an extremely demonstrative person. I love to scream I love you. I love to show it. I love to, you know, when I'm with somebody I love to hold hands or rub backs or snuggle. I'm that way with my children. I'm very demonstrative physically and emotionally.
1: Yes, but, I mean, we talk about, like, you know, like getting married one day, and I'm only 16, and I feel like this is the one.
0: Let's not even say the M word, young man, until you're done with college.
1: Yes, ma'am.
0: No more No.
1: Yes, ma'am.
0: Let's just stick with the holding hands, kissing face thing, okay?
1: Yes, ma'am.
0: All right.
1: But can you play me a song to make me think when I go to bed tonight how much I love her?
0: Oh, I don't have to play anything. That's all you think about.
1: Yes, ma'am.
0: That is all you think about. You're staring off into space all the time thinking how much you love her.
1: I do.
0: What's her name?
1: Her name is Claire.
0: Claire. Oh, Claire, what would you say? Let me find a song for you.
1: Thank you so much.
0: Bye-bye, honey.
1: Bye.

0: Tonight's Delilah's Dilemma says, my husband and I have been married for 22 wonderful years, and I could not ask for a better man. Remember that sentence when I come to the end of this letter, okay? My husband and I have been married for 22 wonderful years, and I couldn't ask for a better man. I only have one problem with him, and the problem is this. When we first got married, we lived with his mother and took care of her, with help from no one. The only time any of the family would contact her is when they had nowhere else to live. So my mother would let them move in and never once talked to my husband or me about it. And we were paying all the bills. Mom has since passed away, and we still have his older sister living with us. She's recently moved her son and his girlfriend and their new baby in with all of us too. My husband and his sister share the expenses, but her son doesn't help out at all. I feel like telling them all to get out and grow up. My husband and I have had some pretty bad arguments over this, and I no longer care if we stay together or not. Please give me some advice on what to do. From Monica. Monica, I will have my mother Delilah's advice for you coming up next. You're listening to Delilah.
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Tonight's Delilah's Dilemma is from Monica, who has been married 22 years to a man that she claims is wonderful and could not ask for a better man. But at the end, she says, I no longer care if we stay together or not. You make no sense, Monica. You open the letter saying you've been married 22 wonderful years and you couldn't ask for a better man, and you end the same letter saying, I no longer care if we stay together or not. And the whole issue isn't about your wonderful husband or your marriage. It's about a house that you're living in that belonged to his mother. Not to you and your husband, but to his mother. Now, if she left that house to you in a will, or if you bought that house from her estate, then you are entitled to determine who can and can't live there. But simply because you have been living there the longest does not mean that is your house. It belonged to his mother, which means his siblings are as entitled to it as you are. So either you are married to a wonderful man that you love and you could not ask for a better man, or at the end of your letter, over fussing about a house, you don't care whether you stay together or not. Seriously? If I had a man that was that wonderful that I'd been married to for 22 years, I wouldn't be fussing about a silly house that his sister's living in.

You know, one of my favorite things to do is to find the perfect song, the song that perfectly, lyrically matches your story. I know you may think you have a story that is so out there, so far-fetched, I could never find the right song. So far, I've been able to find a pretty good match with just about every situation. Try me. I had a young woman call me a few years ago who wanted a song for her boyfriend who was away, you know, away for a few years. And when I pried into her business to find out why he was away, she told me a story about what her boyfriend did to her ex-boyfriend. Nobody was hurt, thank goodness, but he did something very that could have been deadly, very destructive. And she wanted a song played for the boyfriend locked up. I'm like, no, honey, no, I can't do that. If he is that dangerous and that foolish, you're going to get hurt someday. And she said, I know, but I'm in love. Have you ever been so in love with someone that even when it's dangerous or foolish or they're hurting you or cheating on you, betraying you, wrecking your car, wasting your money, you say, I know, but I'm in love. I don't know if I can find a song about that, but I will talk to you off the air and try to encourage you to respect yourself. How's that? Thank you for being here with us tonight. You're listening to Delilah.

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2: Hi, good evening. Who is this?
3: This is Laura.
2: Laura, what can I do for you tonight?
3: Well, I'm getting married in October, and me and my older brother are really, really close, and I was looking for a song that we can dance to at the reception.
2: You're getting married this October?
3: Yes, ma'am.
2: You sound so mellow.
3: I'm at work.
2: Ah, so you can't be doing the Snoopy dance and go, I'm getting married.
3: That's
2: na,
3: it.
2: Na, na, na, na, na. Because that doesn't sound very professional.
3: No, it doesn't.
2: No, that's childish almost. What's his name?
3: It's Eddie.
2: I'm getting married to Eddie. Go ahead, say it.
3: I'm getting married to Eddie.
2: It feels good, doesn't it?
3: It does.
2: Just to be kind of silly. And for all your girlfriends who are dating losers, you can stand up and do the Snoopy dance. Na, na, na, na, na, na.
3: That I can.
2: I got a good one.
3: I do have a good one.
2: What do you want to hear tonight for Eddie?
3: You pick it, because I have no idea.
2: Something sweet.
3: Something sweet. Special.
2: I'll find something for you.
3: Okay.

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when the days are longer and a little bit slower. Kids are running through the sprinklers and chasing the ice cream truck down the street. You've got iced tea in the refrigerator and love songs on the radio.

0: Hi, Barbara.
1: I got to tell you about a really wonderful guy. He's a great guy in my life. His name's Russ. And he's got me kind of stuck on a roller coaster ride right now, Delilah. And I'm a little confused because this is about the fourth or fifth time now that we've done this.
0: I mean, okay, tell me what the roller coaster consists of.
1: Well, when we're at our all-time high, it's the most beautiful, wonderful, you know, love, and neither one of us could be happier. But then all of a sudden he gets cold feet and he breaks up with me. We've been together almost a year now, and this just keeps happening. This is about the fourth or fifth time now.
0: So why do you keep coming back for more pain? Are you so addicted to the high of the roller coaster ride that you're willing to put up with the heartache that comes with it? What is it about that high, that joy?
1: I think it's the love.
0: Well, is that love? Isn't love something that you can count on and depend on, that's there through thick and thin, that's always patient, always kind, always
1: Absolutely. Lifts
0: up, always is something you can rely on?
1: Absolutely.
0: What you are describing is not consistent. It is not patient. It is not something you can bank on.
1: Exactly. We might not be able to work this out this time.
0: And well, telling him that is one thing. It's you got to tell.
1: That's a little harder, Delilah.
0: Of course it is. Of course it is. You and I do the same thing. We blah, blah, blah, blah. We talk and we talk and we explain and we think that that's going to change something, and it doesn't.
1: Exactly.
0: And then one day we wake up and we go, you know what? I'm the one that has to listen. I'm the one that has to walk away from the roller coaster and say, I'm not buying a ticket today.
1: That's true.

requests, dedication stories from the heart, that and so much more is what this show is all about. It's really about you, about making a difference in this world, about helping you navigate the crazy times, the heartache, the heartbreak, the divorces, the betrayals, the health issues, the diagnosis that are so hard to hear and to accept, the mental health issues, the abandonment issues. This show hopefully is a safe place where you can come and be yourself. You don't have to live up to my expectations because I have none of you. You don't have to come and pretend to be something you're not. Just come. Come as you are. And let this show be a safe place for your soul. We'll be back. You're listening to Delilah. Q92, the home of Marino in the Morning. 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
10: 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I'm Javier El Chicharito Hernández, and every single day I'm still

0: Tammy, welcome. This is Delilah. What can I do for you?
1: I was just calling to request Brian Adams, Everything I Do For You, to my husband, John.
0: Is he there home with you tonight?
1: No, he's at work.
0: And you're feeling lonely.
1: Yeah.
0: What do you love most about John that you miss when he's working late nights like tonight?
1: That he's not in bed with me.
0: Okay, wow. Okay, Tammy, I started to blush here. Let me find that song for you.
1: Okay, thank you very much.
0: Bye.

0: 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Q92.
1: I had no choice but to hear you. You stated your case, time and again.

I know it's late and I know you're tired. Thank you for being here with us tonight. I will be back tomorrow with more of your requests and dedications, your favorite love songs. Do me a favor, take some time out of your busy schedule tomorrow to slow down and love someone. Good night. You're listening to Delilah.

0: Here we go with more music to put you in a better mood with Delilah. Q92.
1: Randy, thank you for calling. What can I do for you?
2: Well, one of my friends is, he's been married for a good little while now, and he's going through a real rough time in his marriage right now. And I was just talking to him here a day or so ago, and it's kind of looking like he and his wife are going to be getting divorced. And it's been real hard on him. They had a kid together. She's almost 2 years old, and they've really been wanting to make things work, but they just, you know, they just don't feel like it's going to work out or anything. And I just wanted to let them know, you know, I'm here for him, so that if he needs anybody to talk to, you know, I'm here. I'm ready to listen to him, and you know, if there's anything I can do to help him. I was just hoping that you could play a song for them that would kind of help them ease through this rough time right here.
1: Yeah, if there were a song that would ease that kind of pain, Randy, I'd be a rich, rich woman.
2: Oh, I know. I mean, I understand that there's nothing easy about going through a divorce. I mean, I've been talking to him about this for a long time. He's having a real rough time for a while, and I've been trying to help him any way I could, but...
1: Well, just the fact that you've made yourself available to listen is the best thing you can do.
2: Yeah. It's...
1: Randy, what's your friend's name?
2: His name's David.
1: All right. I will find a song for David and for his wife and their baby, and I hope they're able to come to a resolution and find peace and co-parent their child, whatever that looks like.
2: All righty.

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0: Wake up with Marino in the morning on Q92. I heard someone say that Taylor Swift is now going to turn I Do into track one.
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Hudson Valley's Q92 with the 80s to now. Making new friends all over the place tonight. 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Hi to Tony, out delivering papers. 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Here's your song request.

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0: Q92, the Hudson Valley's 80s till now. So glad you're part of our radio family. Lots and lots of variety on the way in just a few minutes. I'm Teresa Lucas. Who's this on the phone?
1: Susan.
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0: Awesome. Well, turn it up loud. We're going to keep the good music coming for you. And you know, it's okay if you get stopped at a red light and somebody catches you singing, right? Totally fine.
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0: This is Q92 with the 80s to now. Checking our messages from Josh. He wants us to play Lewis Capaldi. Tell him why, Josh.
1: My mom really wants to hear it. It's her favorite song. Please. Thank you.
0: Aw, that's sweet. And what are you doing up so late?
2: 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You're driving me crazy.

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0: today's variety of the 80s to now, Q92. 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
0: Well, you definitely just made our day. Thanks so much for listening. Glad you're part of our family.
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0: Wake up with Marino in the morning on Q92. Hi to Michelle. Thank you so much for listening this morning and for the Twitter follow at TeresaLucas3. Here's your song request.
1: Shine bright like a diamond. 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
1: Hey there, it's Teresa Lucas. Glad to be hanging out with you all night long. I was thinking I finally found something that I'm good at doing. It's playing all your favorite 80s tunes. I love it. Hey, Lynn, what's something you're really good at doing?
2: I would win at a dance contest.
1: Oh, yeah? Like, what kind of dancing?
2: Doing the Carlton.
1: Oh, that is awesome.
2: All day, all night. I am the best.
1: I love it. You know what? I'll promise I'll try to find a song that you can do the Carlton to coming up real soon, okay?
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Q92. Hey, it's Teresa Lucas. You know what? I have a quick favor. Are you in the car right now? Well, I want you to make Q92 the first preset on your radio, okay? That way, you will never miss Marino in the Morning every morning and the Hudson Valley's 80s to Now while you work. Perfect. It's Q92.

0: 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Hey, thanks. 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It's like my best friend, you know, who knows me well. All the songs you can imagine at your fingertips. You should try it out if you haven't already. 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

0: the Hudson Valley's Q92 with the 80s to now. Casey, what are you doing right now?
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0: Q92. Teresa Lucas, you're a forever 80s girl. I'm having so much fun with you. Oh, the 80s. 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The boys and the girls all dressing the same, you know, with the leather or pleather and high hair. Remember back in the day when some of the guys in your class had the best feathered hair? 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What did the guys in your high school look like that all the girls went nuts over?
1: Pretty much any guy who dressed like a girl and wore more makeup than my girlfriend or my grandma.
0: That is so true.
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It's going to be so much fun. BTS, Benson Boone, Snoop Dogg, many, many others. 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

0: The Hudson Valley's Q92 with the 80s to now. Well, Katie and Sarah, what are you ladies up to right now?
1: Listening to music in a car.
0: Oh, yeah? Where are you headed?
1: We're nowhere. We're parked.
0: Oh. Well, thanks for listening.

0: 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Hey there, it's Teresa checking out Gas Buddy, and oh my gosh, prices are going up, up, up. I hope they don't go any higher. I remember a few years ago, we were at $6 a gallon. What do you say about that, Shelly?
1: That's expensive.
0: Man, that is likely to cut into vacation plans, even just going to and from work. Well, you know what? Help is on the way. 9 chances every weekday for you to win $1,000.
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Q92. It's Teresa Lucas. Hey, are you with me? Do you think some of the best music was in the 80s? Well, I love the hits of today. Well, we have them both right here, the Hudson Valley's 80s to now on Q92.

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0: 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Taking on the day? You've got this, because you've got Marino in the Morning and the 80s to now on Q92.

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1: Moving along all right, 44 Dutchess Turnpike. You making good time in through the arterial Mid-Hudson Bridge. No trouble, 9 north and south. 9W right around Carter Avenue, removing a fallen tree. And getting along all right on 84 Newburgh Beacon Bridge. Kelly Quinn.
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0: Good morning. The National Weather Service is issuing flood watches for the Mid-Hudson Valley and Catskills. A flood watch will be in effect for Dutchess, Sullivan, and Ulster counties until tomorrow morning. Some areas could see up to 3 inches of precipitation. Orange and Putnam counties are also under a flood watch, but only through tonight. Governor Hochul's office says the Hudson Valley has a 70% chance of flash flooding and that people should prepare accordingly. And the Columbia County Fair is still a few weeks away, but work is underway to make it a success. The fair is happening September 2nd through 7th at the Columbia County Fairgrounds located in Chatham. For more details and to buy tickets, head to the fair's website or Facebook page. For stories like these and more, go to MidHudsonNews.com. I'm Justin Pospiek.
1: Team USA meets Belgium in the round of 16 of the World Cup tonight. Leading scorer Flo Balogun will be allowed to play. FIFA yesterday suspended his red card. Meanwhile, England and Norway both won yesterday, advancing to the quarterfinals. Baseball, the Yankees are now 1-9 in their last 10 games. They lost yesterday to Minnesota. And golf winners Chris Goderup takes the PGA Tour's John Deere Classic. Patrick Harrington won the U.S. Senior Open. I'm Matt McCoy.

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1: 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Steady rain tapering to afternoon showers, 68 today. Showers overnight, 61. Considerably cloudy, 74 tomorrow. Mostly sunny on Wednesday with a high in the 80s. I'm Jackie Murphy in the Hudson Valley Weather Center.
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0: Good morning. Fire crews from across eastern Putnam, along with departments from Dutchess and Fairfield counties, spent early Sunday battling a massive fire that destroyed a CVS pharmacy on East Main Street in Pauling. As the sun rose, the extent of the damage was revealed, with the building completely leveled. Officials say updates will be released as more information becomes available. And the highway superintendent in the town of Ulster is getting ready to call it a career. Frank Petromali stepping down from a position that he's held for the last 18 years on September 19th. Petromali says he's proud of what's been accomplished during his tenure and that the key to getting desirable outcomes for projects is to be honest when talking to folks about results. There's no word yet on who might fill his role. For stories like these and more, go to MidHudsonNews.com. I'm Justin Pospiek.
1: Team USA meets Belgium in the round of 16 of the World Cup tonight. Leading scorer Flo Balogun will be allowed to play. FIFA yesterday suspended his red card. Meanwhile, England and Norway both won yesterday, advancing to the quarterfinals. Baseball, the Yankees are now 1-9 in their last 10 games. They lost yesterday to Minnesota. And golf winners Chris Goderup takes the PGA Tour's John Deere Classic. Patrick Harrington won the U.S. Senior Open. I'm Matt McCoy.
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3: Had a fallen tree earlier. Look out. If you're traveling on 52 eastbound, that's East Fishkill, right around Galway Road. Another one being cleared out of the way on 9W around Carter Avenue. Volume light enough on the Mid-Hudson Bridge, no trouble. 84 east-west moving, Kelly Quinn.
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1: Exclusively powered by HudsonValleyWeather.com. Steady rain tapering to afternoon showers, 68 today. Showers overnight, 61. Considerably cloudy, 74 tomorrow. Mostly sunny on Wednesday with a high in the 80s. I'm Jackie Murphy in the Hudson Valley Weather Center.
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2: Fly girl, come on, just call me Moondoggy. 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
2: And here it is, just about 7:01 on this Monday, July 6th.
1: It's about 65 up there, getting to a high of 72.
2: Yep. So not as brutally hot as last week. Of course, a lot of power outages still being dealt with that storm on the 4th.
1: Still rain today.
2: Yep, a lot of rain. We'll talk about that and a bunch more. It's Michael Jackson's Q92. Good morning.

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5: Good morning, friends, and happy Friday. It's 7:04. It's currently 65. Get to a high of 72 with some rain in the forecast. But get ready to smile for this morning's morning pick-me-up because summer sunshine can boost your mood. But heat and busy schedules can also increase stress and fatigue. This week, make time to pause and recharge. Stay hydrated throughout the day. Take a short walk outdoors in the morning or evening when temperatures are cooler. And give yourself permission to unplug from work and social media for just a few minutes each day. This is a reminder that taking care of your mental health is just as important as protecting your physical health in the summer heat.
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5: 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And thank you to Michael Supply and Center for supporting our morning pick-me-up.
6: All right, 7:05. I guess I should write a match game, right?
5: Yeah, I'm trying to help you here.
6: We'll get one going. And we'll do it after Adele. Give you some prizes to win. It's Q92.

0: It is Q92, Marino in the morning, Chris, Felicia, 709.
1: It's 65, getting too high of about 72.
0: Yeah, and Cindy's here. Good morning, Cindy. Oh, let's put her on. There we go. How you doing, girl? How are you?
2: I'm good. I missed you too, though.
0: Yeah, you know, we're back from some time off, and boy, oh boy, what a ringing in of the America 250 July 4th. I don't know how you were in your neck of the woods in North Jersey there, but here, even driving in this morning, it's still a lot of areas.
1: Yeah.
0: A lot of areas are still a mess from that, I'm just going to call it a supercell that kind of hit. And we were parked on Parker Avenue getting ready to go on the walkway when the walkway sent out information saying, hey, you know, we're not going to let people on the walkway just yet for the 4th of July fireworks because there's a storm coming. You know, stay in your cars, you know. So I was with my brother-in-law, my wife's sister and her family come. It's become almost an annual tradition to be up on the walkway for the 4th of July fireworks with my family as we broadcast on Q92. So I looked on my radar and I went, oh, I'm seeing some reds. That's not good.
1: Not good.
0: When HudsonValleyWeather.com has reds in there, that's the one color you don't want to see.
1: You don't.
0: Orange is okay. Green, yellow is good. Green's the best.
1: Yes.
0: It's just rain. But when it starts to get, you know, yellow, orange, red, that's when it's going to be something not really great. And sure enough, thankfully, we were in our car in the parking lot, not near any trees or whatever. I've never seen wind go one direction and in a split second switch to the other direction, other than like the hurricanes I lived through when I was down in Florida in the early 2000s. That was kind of crazy. But yeah, and then I never heard of the word derecho. I've heard of tornado.
1: Yeah.
0: But derecho, I guess it's one of our, Jeff.
1: Jeff Symantec, which is one of our core apps.
0: Use that term. And I looked up derecho, and I guess it's a term, it sounds like it's Spanish or origin, where, yeah, when you have a straight, like, wind that comes through, because derecha is straight, is roughly translated. So, yeah, so we had all these winds, and it was crazy, Felicia.
1: But I'm starting to see every year we get more and more of these cells that pop up.
0: Intense storms, yeah. So today, how are we doing today? We have a lot of rain today.
1: Yeah, we're at 65, getting to a high near 72. There is rain in the forecast pretty much all day into tomorrow. Mm-hmm. And then we may get some sunshine eventually, but it looks like a rainy week.
0: Yeah, but you know, with the heat wave we had last week, which was absolutely incredible.
1: Oh, crazy.
0: Yeah, over 100 degrees, depending on where you were.
1: Yeah.
0: This is much needed relief. So, Cindy, how was your week when you were when we were away last week? Was everything okay in your neck of the woods? Or
2: we had plenty of sunshine until it gets time to celebrate 4th of July.
0: Yeah,
2: and then we're like checking the forecast like
0: all
2: crazy.
0: Yeah.
2: But our barbecue did go off on the 4th.
0: Good.
2: And we only had to get out of our pool, you know, we were shooting the fireworks off from the pool. Like, my husband was out of the pool, and me and a bunch of kids were in. We got out because the thunder started, and I couldn't even hear it because of our own fireworks. We all rushed inside, and we were able to finish it up, like, about 30 minutes later. We just shot everything off, and then we were back in. I haven't left my home since
0: yeah.
2: I've been homebound.
0: The celebrations, in Washington D.C., you know, the America 250 with Trump, that all got delayed because of the weather.
1: So,
0: but you know, hey, look, what you do, it is what it is. And again, Central Hudson, big hats off to those guys.
1: Yeah, they're working hard.
0: By the way, Dave Stewart from DS Home Services posted that, you know, the guys from Central Hudson and gals will only do and handle so much that's within their realm of you know. So if you need extra help, extra help to get your power back on and just whatever else you might need, if it covers their services, DS Home Services, reach out to those guys because they'll help you out.
1: And Dave's one of those people that he'll be out on site himself doing things like
0: helping
1: that.
0: Helping everyone get back
1: get
0: on.
1: Definitely get out there with Dave.
0: Yeah, so if you're still without power, we feel you. Thank you for being with us, and we hope that, above all, you're safe. That's the biggest thing there. So, all right. It's 7:13. Having said that, let's hop in. We're going to get back to some of our games. It's been our good friend Lori wrote us and said, hey, where are you guys? Where are the games? I said we were off this week. Oh, okay. Enjoy your time off. But we're back. We're back and we're ready to give away stuff that doesn't belong to us, right?
1: Yes, we hit away.
0: Oh.
1: Two 4-packs.
0: Whoa.
1: So one this hour, one next hour.
0: Okay.
1: Of Legoland tickets.
0: Let's do it. Let's do some Legoland. Yes. Come on. You know. Now summer breaks in full effect. Here in July, let's do it. Let's do Lego. 845. Nope. This one's on Facebook, right?
1: Yes. Follow us at Q92 on Facebook.
0: Thank
1: you.
0: You'll
1: see the match game question there.
0: There it is. All right, here we go. So here's the question. So July 4th happened, and a good part of the Hudson Valley got hit with a huge storm cell, like we said. Like most of us, Eddie wasn't prepared for it. When the power went out, his wife yelled at him because all he was worried about was his blank.
1: Ooh.
0: All right, July 4th happened. Good part of the Hudson Valley got hit with a huge storm cell. Like most of us, Eddie wasn't prepared for it. When the power went out, his wife yelled at him because all he was worried about was his blank. Facebook type Q92. Felicia's writing down her guess. She has her guess locked in. Cindy, do you have yours?
2: Yes, I do.
0: All right, Cindy.
2: I got it. I'm locked in.
0: All right, so your job is to match either Felicia or Cindy. And all correct matches, doesn't matter who matches first, doesn't matter there. We're going to put them all in a random drawing.
1: Yep. And you're going to win a four-pack of Legoland passes.
0: Nice. All right. July 4th happened. Good part of the Hudson Valley got hit with a huge storm cell. Like most of us, Eddie wasn't prepared for it. When the power went out, his wife yelled at him because all he was worried about was his blank. Facebook, type Q92. Make your guess in the comment section. You have between now and 7:30, so about 15 minutes to make it happen. All right, latest on the drive-in. The forecast from HudsonValleyWeather.com. We got UB40 and a sort of famous newlywed is coming, is coming up, so don't go too far.
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7: So, July 4th happened, and a good part of the Hudson Valley got hit with a huge storm cell. Like most of us, Eddie wasn't prepared for it. When the power went out, his wife yelled at him because all he was worried about was his blank. All right, what do you think Felicia wrote? What do you think Cindy wrote? You have between now and 7:30. Go to Facebook, type Q92.
6: And up for grabs is a 4-pack of tickets to Legoland. All right,
7: 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It's UB40 Q92.

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1: It's 65, getting to a high near 74.
0: There's a Taylor Swift. Is Taylor in the dose, Cindy?
2: Oh, yeah. We've got all the tea on the TNT wedding, for
0: yeah,
2: sure.
0: Yeah, the TNT wedding happened, and, hey, you know, good for them, man. Whatever. You know what I'm saying?
1: Yeah, and so, I heard before the wedding, they actually made some donations.
0: You're
1: going to
0: hear
1: really
0: about
1: cool.
0: that. Yeah, we're going to hear about that, Felicia. So that's coming up with dose in about, you know, 15 minutes or so. But right now, officially 7:30, we wrap up this round of the Monday morning match game. And if you're on Facebook and you made your guess, it's locked in. No more guesses at this point. Here is the question. So July 4th happened, and a good part of the Hudson Valley got hit with a huge storm cell. Like most of us, Eddie wasn't prepared for it. When the power went out, his wife yelled at him because all he was worried about was his blank. Was his blank. And you know, we know a lot of people, you know, in reading this are still without power. So, you know, the handful of us who can still do it. I know you made a lot of guesses on Facebook. Before we hear Felicia's answer and Cindy's answer, what are some of the guesses?
1: Some of the wrong answers are mini fridge, air conditioner, his beer getting warm, having no ice for his drinks, his CPAP machine... Video games, ice maker.
0: I said games. Yeah, I thought games, yeah.
1: Fireworks, air conditioning, phone, grill, which, I mean, your grill is usually run on propane.
0: Yeah, what are you gonna, electric.
1: More cell phones and video games. His dog, the steak.
0: Yeah.
1: Which, I mean, I guess if your steak's getting bad. Same thing with, I see some burgers. iPad. Those are some of the wrong, yeah.
0: What did you put as
1: I put his TV, which some people did put TV.
0: Well, yeah, you know, if he's watching the World Cup and all that stuff, you know, whatever. Cindy, what did you write?
2: I went with his pack of wieners. You know, he's ready for the barbecue.
0: Yeah. I'm glad
2: you said spoiled.
0: I'm glad she specified. It's important there. So, yeah, his pack of wieners. Did anybody write hot dogs or wieners?
1: No one wrote hot dogs.
0: But TV you had, right?
1: So TV.
0: If you
1: quite a
0: matched
1: few
0: with Felicia, doesn't matter who matches first, you're all going to be in a running, and then Felicia will randomly grab one winner and let you know, and you'll be reached out to via social media about your Legoland tickets. And we'll do tickets, another shot, about a half hour from now. And the next clue in the Great Hudson Valley Scavenger Hunt, that's underway. Clue number six. Someone's going to win $2,026.
1: That they are.
0: And we want you to win. It's become a July staple here in the Hudson Valley with Dutchess Chamber. And again, great. You know, go to hvscavengerhunt.com.

0: For everything about the scavenger hunt, and you can join in at any time. So today's a great day after the holidays, you know, weekend and all, to hop in and win some cash. So we're going to tell you all about that and more about it in just a few minutes here. Dose Cindy, yes, all about Taylor and Travis. That's coming up. How the box office was, we'll cover all that. And let's head over to the newsroom and get headlines for this Monday, July 6th with Cindy Waitman. Good morning, Cindy.
1: Good morning. NATO leaders meet in Turkey this week for a summit. It kicks off Tuesday as European leaders are bracing for a future in which the U.S. plays a smaller role in security and defense. IBM is looking to the Dutchess County Industrial Development Agency for incentives to build its $2.5 billion quantum computing facility at the IBM campus on South Road in the town of Poughkeepsie. IBM wants a sales tax exemption on materials for building the facility and a payment in lieu of taxes on the facility. The IDA will start the process of approving the incentives later this week. And State Senator Rob Rollison wants answers after a state comptroller's audit was critical of the state's domestic violence hotline. A report found many calls and texts are going unanswered and messages are being mistranslated. Senator Rollison says he'll be reaching out to the Office of Prevention of Domestic Violence to see what's needed and, quote, if there isn't enough staffing, is it a software or telephone issue, what exactly is the reason, and let's get it addressed to make sure that people know when they call for help, that phone is going to be answered. For stories like these and more, go to MidHudsonNews.com. I'm Cindy Waitman.
2: Team USA meets Belgium in the round of 16 of the World Cup tonight. Leading scorer Flo Balogun will be allowed to play. FIFA yesterday suspended his red card. Meanwhile, England and Norway both won yesterday, advancing to the quarterfinals. Baseball, the Yankees are now 1-9 in their last 10 games. They lost yesterday to Minnesota. And golf winners Chris Goderup takes the PGA Tour's John Deere Classic. Patrick Harrington won the U.S. Senior Open. I'm Matt McCoy.
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4: Little pockets, Route 9, north and south through Wappingers Falls. Also 90 northbound Old Hopewell, and just a patch here and there on Spackenkill Road moving into Route 9. It's not that heavy. We are slowing it down. Westbound arterial getting onto the Route 9 ramps as the road work begins to break out. 9W doing all right. 84, Newburgh Beacon Bridge rolling. Kelly Quinn.

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3: It's 65, getting to a high of 74.
2: All right, on the way, the dose. I don't know if you know this, in the midst of storm damage and craziness and America 250.

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1: While you work, we're dishing dirt and spilling the tea. 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
2: Good morning, everyone. Today is Monday, July 6th, and it is National Fried Chicken Day. So let's celebrate when the power is back on by feasting at a nearby restaurant, at home, or at an outdoor picnic.
3: Yeah.
4: And the Zac Brown Band is pretty happy.
3: Yeah. Little bit of chicken fried. You can't have too much of it because it's not the healthiest. But in moderation, when you have that yearning, and just like Zac Brown said, yeah, it's a Friday night. You have your chicken fried. Yeah, you know, so enjoy. Yeah.
4: Enjoy your fried chicken today.
3: There you go.
2: There's lots to get to. America's worst kept secret is finally out. Taylor Swift and Travis Kelce got married Friday night in Madison Square Garden in front of about 1,000 guests. Here are all the details you're dying to know. Adam Sandler officiated the ceremony. There was no wedding party. Taylor's brother, Austin, was her man of honor, and Travis's brother, Jason Kelce, was the best man. Taylor and Travis wrote their own vows, which they read to each other out of gold books. Each took about 20 minutes, and one guest says Travis did most of the crying. The ceremony was on an upper level, and the reception was on the main floor. A witness described the decor as Alice in Wonderland meets the Wizard of Oz. Stevie Nicks performed for the crowd, but so did Paul McCartney, who sang, "I Want to Hold Your Hand," in public for the first time in over six decades. Mm-hmm. The last time he played it was as a member of the Beatles in 1964. There was also a no phone rule, so social media pics and videos from the wedding are basically non-existent. The CEO of AMC Theaters actually posted a detailed account of the wedding, but then took it down. It's still all over the internet, though. Even the mother of the groom, Donna Kelce, admitted that she, quote, really can't say a heck of a lot, except that the wedding was magical. One guest did post two pictures of herself and her husband entering the venue, but there's not much to see.
3: I bet you, listen, you know, knowing how Taylor operates, you know, that you'll see a special come out,
4: like on
3: Disney Plus or something like that, where it'll be, you know, Taylor and Travis.
4: It's the
3: magical
4: love story.
3: Wedding. You know what? And I'm going to say it. We're going to eat it right up.
4: That we are.
3: We are. I don't care what you say. We're going to be excited about it. Yes. So,
2: yes. I got a glimpse of MSG, and that was transformed.
3: Wow.
2: That was magical.
3: Yeah. How can you not share that with everybody once it's done and edited and all that fun? Mm-hmm. Yeah. So we'll see.
2: And Taylor Swift and Travis Kelce asked their wedding guests not to bring gifts. Instead, they did the giving. Ahead of the ceremony, they donated $26 million to various charities, nine of which are based in New York, where they got married. The beneficiaries included food pantries, educational and music programs, children's hospitals, an animal cruelty organization, and Dolly Parton's Imagination Library. One of the food banks is located in Rhode Island, where Taylor has a home, and money also went to Children's Mercy Hospital in Kansas City, Missouri, where Kelce plays for the Chiefs. Why $26 million? Well, Taylor's favorite number is 13, so maybe it's a symbolic donation of $13 million each.
3: There you go. There's another feather in the cap of this where, you know, how can you say boo about these two?
4: Where they donated back to all these local charities, some of which being in New York.
3: Yeah, so good for them.
2: The genius of that. You can't criticize them for spending
3: yeah, that's smart. Yeah.
2: Well done. Joey Chestnut is now an 18-time Nathan's Hot Dog Eating Contest champion. He scarfed down 66 hot dogs in 10 minutes in 90-degree heat at Coney Island. Joey won the mustard yellow belt and $10,000. In second place was Patrick Bertoletti with 51. Joey says, quote, "Eating here on the 4th of July is a dream. It's electric. There's no better place on earth." Mickey Sudo won for the 12th time. For the women's contest, she ate 38.75 hot dogs. In case you're wondering, Joey's record, which he set in 2021, is 76.
3: Have you guys ever have you ever seen the contest?
4: Yes, I have.
3: Where they take the they take the hot dog and they dip it in water to flatten the bread and they swallow it. Get out of here.
4: No way.
3: I can't do that, man.
4: No way. I throw up.
2: Heck no. I don't want to.
3: Yeah.
2: At the weekend box office, Minions and Monsters took the top spot, but it had been expected to make around $80 million in its first 5 days, and so far, it's only brought in $61
3: million. Have you guys seen it? Did anybody see it?
4: I didn't see it yet, but I saw a lot of the promos for it.
3: Who doesn't love the Minions? Like, I know it's going to be on our to-do list, you know,
2: Yes, it is. And Toy Story 5 is still online. That's I'm not getting there. Supergirl's out. Why am I not at
3: There's a lot of movies, Don't forget, theaters, showtimes, great movies, lowerprices.com. 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
2: 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Portugal versus Spain at 3 p.m. United States versus Belgium at 8 tonight. American Ninja Warrior at 9 on NBC.
4: And Cindy, what are today's words of wisdom?
2: How wonderful is it that nobody needs to wait a single moment before starting to improve the world. Have a great day, everyone, and remember to be kind.
3: We will, Cindy. Thank you. It's 7:51.
4: It's 65. Getting to a high of about 74 with rain in the forecast.
3: 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It's the perfect venue for your wedding. 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
4: And this Wednesday, they have Craft and Sip with the ladies in the Beverly. They have live music on Thursday night with Silly Little Things. And, of course, trivia night at the SS Beverly on Sunday, July 12th.
3: Yeah. If you're everyone like, hey, what to do now? It's hot out. Yeah, go to Curry Estate. Enjoy a nice beverage. Just get a little foo-foo, a little treatment to yourself.
4: And make sure you get those tickets early, because I already see there are some events that are in mid-July that are already sold out.
3: Yeah, so you want to make sure you snag those. So, all right, coming up in less than 10 minutes, we're going to give you the next clue in the Great Hudson Valley Scavenger Hunt. It's Scavenger Hunt number 6, the 6th annual.
4: Yes.
3: $2,026 someone's going to win, and there's Marino's money and Felicia's funds. You can snag with the clue that we give you at just about 8 o'clock, so we'll do that for you. And another round of the Monday morning match game with, I believe, more Lego, all right?
4: Yes, we have more Legoland.
3: Sweet, so hang for all that. 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
5: It's Chris Marino. And the bad dad joke of the day. Ooh.
3: Which rock group has four guys who can't sing or play instruments?
4: I don't know.
3: That'd be Mount Rushmore.
4: Oh.
5: That's

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5: 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Steady rain tapering to afternoon showers, 68 today. Showers overnight, 61. Considerably cloudy, 74 tomorrow. Mostly sunny on Wednesday with a high in the 80s. I'm Jackie Murphy in the Hudson Valley Weather Center.
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1: 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I've been waiting to smile
2: the whole day for a while. All that and a bowl of mac and cheese, please.
0: We're grilling and chilling.
3: My Little Pony, anyone?
2: Yes.
4: But it's lingering around.
2: What are you talking about?
4: Hands in your pants.
3: Yeah, I kind of do.
2: I see what you did there.
0: Get up now. Fiesta.
2: I forgot what we're giving away.
3: No, I don't think so.
4: Yeah, because he likes to talk a big game.
2: What? I don't know what I said.
3: Good morning, everyone.
4: Yes, they did.
2: Wow. All right, it's 8:02.
4: It's 65, getting high of 74, in rain.
2: All right, you got that clue for the Great Hudson Valley Scavenger Hunt. That's been done, so good luck pursuing the dough. We've got another match game coming your way, Monday morning match game.
4: And up for grabs is Legoland.
2: Sweetness. All right, your morning pick-me-up, mental health variety after Prince, Q92.

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4: Good morning, friends, and happy Monday. It is 8:06. It's currently 65, getting to a high of 74. And get ready to smile for this morning's morning pick-me-up, because summer sunshine can boost your mood, but heat and busy schedules can also increase stress and fatigue. This week, make time to pause and recharge. Stay hydrated throughout the day. Take a short walk outdoors in the morning or evening when temperatures are cooler, and give yourself permission to unplug from work and social media for just a few minutes each day. This is a reminder that taking care of your mental health is just as important as protecting your physical health in the summer heat.
5: No doubt, and probably Mother Nature dealt you that pause if, like most of us, you're still dealing without power.
4: Yes.
5: So, again, a reminder that I was driving on the way up here and I saw a bunch of the Central Hudson, those cherry pickers,
4: the line workers,
5: just a bunch of, you could tell they crashed the night over at nearby hotels because they're working hard to get us back on. But at the same time, what Felicia's saying is, use this break and give yourself a break. You need it.
4: Yes, you do. Yeah. Especially with the heat that we just came off of over the weekend. This is a good time to reset.
5: Mm-hmm.
4: So I hope this brightened up your day. And for stories like these and more, head over to Q92HV.com. And thank you to Michael's Appliance Center for supporting our morning pick-me-ups.
5: I got
4: to
5: shout out our friend Nick Rodriguez. Yes, what a great guy. He said, if you guys need some coffee or anything, because you're without power. And we're good, Nick.
4: Yeah,
5: thank you.
4: We're good.
5: We love you, Nick. You're a sweetheart. We appreciate you. The Monday morning match game, Legoland tickets, next.

0: It is Q92, Marino in the morning, Chris, Felicia, Cindy. It is 8:11.
1: It is 65, yeah. Raining, getting to high of 74.
0: All right, not too bad, considering all the massive heat and stuff that we had. The storms, particularly that one cell, we were telling the story about the evening of July. It was still technically evening, I guess you could say. July 4th, we were parked over by Parker Avenue when getting ready to go on the walkway. When the walkway sent out alerts saying, hey, stay in your cars for now because we're tracking some storms. So, I was with my family. It's become almost a tradition now. My brother-in-law, my sister, my wife's sister. We all come out and we hang out together. And so we all sat in the car and waited. And Felicia, when I tell you that, we were waiting for a funnel to come down from the clouds, because that's how bad it was. And just watching wind go one direction and then another direction in a split second like that, it was pretty crazy.
1: It was very crazy. And I know the walkway kind of waited as long as they could to make that call just for everyone's safety.
0: Yeah.
1: They need to make sure that everyone is safe on the ground and not up on the walkway.
0: No kidding. Yeah. So finally, the walkway had to, because the porta potties fell over.
1: Oh, geez.
0: It was pretty bad. Yeah. So they had to close access in the park services. Don't forget.
1: Oh, yeah.
0: So Lori Robinson, we love Lori and Jeff. Don't forget, this is a fundraiser for them, to do really great things. So if you bought your tickets to the fireworks, a public service announcement here, in all seriousness, you'll get a notification.
1: Yeah, check your emails.
0: From Lori and the team as far as getting reimbursed. Or it's up to you if you just want to donate your money.
1: They sent out an email to all ticket holders.
0: That's what I'm doing. You just got to do that.
1: Just make sure.
0: It's completely up to you. You can do what you want to do, but they're going to obviously do the right thing to our folks, our folks in the Hudson Valley, who, that's like 3,000 people.
1: Yeah.
0: They sold out, and they couldn't, unfortunately, deliver because of the weather. In the city of Poughkeepsie, we were able to play the fireworks on Q92 soundtrack and all that.
1: Yeah, if you guys didn't know, Chris actually makes the decision on when the fireworks go.
0: I got the power, Cindy. Devin and Chris White and the team were on the barge.
1: The Legion Fireworks.
0: They were at Legion Fireworks. They were waiting for me to give the go-ahead, and so they did the fireworks. But it was a tough night, no doubt. And a lot of people are still, like, here in our building, we're on generator, and a lot of parts of the Hudson Valley still dealing with power outages. So know that the Central Hudson folks are working hard to get you back online, and of course any water and such that you may need, just pay attention to, if you have your cell phone hopefully charged up, you'll know what's going on, because they're sending out information about that. Anyhow, that's it. All right, 8:14, let's slip into the Monday morning match game. Let's turn things around and do some fun, because summer is here.
1: Yes, and we have a 4-pack to Legoland out in Goshen.
0: Yeah, let's do it. Let's make it happen here with the Monday morning match game. If you're new to the show, if you go to Facebook on your phone, or you happen to have your tablet open, just punch up Q92. There it is, Q92. The Monday morning match game question is posted. You are going to comment in the sections there where you can comment as to what you think Felicia and Cindy are going to answer to this here question. USA continues to impress in the World Cup games. Zach has made a bunch of dough so far in the sports betting. Family's a little concerned, though. He might be getting carried away as he is betting his blank on the U.S. winning it all.
1: Oh.
0: Yes. So what do you think, Felicia? Felicia's got hers written down.
2: Oh, yeah, I'm locked
0: in. Cindy's locked in, just like the old game show match game. They're locked in with their answers. USA continues to impress in the World Cup games. Zach has made a bunch of dough so far in sports betting. His family is a little concerned that he might be getting carried away as he's betting his blank on the U.S. winning it all.
1: Hmm.
0: Go to Facebook, type Q92, make your guess. All correct guesses, no matter if you're first or last, before 8:30, will be in the running
1: for that four-pack of Legoland.
0: All right, so answer carefully and good luck. Latest on the drive-in, forecast from HudsonValleyWeather.com as the rainy weather will be here for a little bit. A little of the reprieve from that oppressive heat, so we're not going to get too mad about that. Michael Jackson, Miley's in there. It's Q92.
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0: It is Q92, Marino in the morning, Chris, Felicia, Cindy's here. It's 8:31.
1: It's 66, getting to a high of 73.
0: And a far cry from those hundreds we had last week. You know, we were off with our families, a little vacay, as we do the start of the summer there. And the Hudson Valley, of course, went through that huge, and that generated those crazy storms.
1: Thought it did.
0: Which we had one on July 4th. So it definitely made America 250 memorable in that
1: definitely respect.
0: Yeah,
1: at
0: and
1: least just for this area.
0: A reminder, if you did buy fireworks viewing tickets from the walkway, we heard from our friend Lori Robertson and Jeff Brault and everybody other, you will get information in your email about reimbursement if you want to choose that. And just a reminder, like the way I look at it, it's a fundraiser for those guys. They it's up to you. If you want to let it ride and just, but if you want
1: to get it as a donation.
0: Yeah, if you want to make it as a donation or if you want the dough back, they'll have options for you because, we understand. So, it's the money's tight.
1: And safety was the number one priority
0: for them. That's why. They couldn't,
1: everything
0: toppled over, with the bad storm that went over the
1: our poor guy Declan, I didn't realize was in the middle
0: out
1: of the
0: there.
1: Walkway.
0: He was out, a Q vehicle. Was out in the middle of the walk. I didn't get to go out there because I was waiting for the cops to clear it. And they finally said, no one can go out there. It's just bad. Porta potties fell over and all with the bad cell that came through. We don't have power here at our building on Tucker Drive generator. That's why we're able to talk to you and you can hear us here. But anyhow, that's what's going on. And if you are a Central Hudson customer, they do have, I think, more water and dry ice and all that. So they're working hard.
1: Just keep checking for that restoration
0: time. They're working hard to restore everybody. So that is that. All right, let's do the Monday morning match game wrap up here. If you go to Facebook and you type Q92, there it is. USA continues to impress in the World Cup games. In fact, they're playing Belgium today, right? Zach has made a bunch of dough so far in sports betting. His family's a little concerned that he might be carried away as he's betting his blank on the U.S. winning it all. Before we hear what Felicia and Cindy wrote, what are some of the guesses that did not match you guys?
1: Yeah. So we have kids' college fund, entire life savings, vacation fund, paycheck, grandparents' estate, wardrobe, kids, wife,

0: bread, more kids, car, his soul, his family, more college funds, life savings, cars, hold on, inheritance, food money, the dog, gas money, his last dollar,
1: yeah,
0: his kidneys, wow, his shirt, his camper, his boat, baseball cards, wallet. Oh my goodness,
1: that's funny.
0: There's quite a ton of that.
1: Yeah,
0: here.
1: Yeah. What did you put?
0: I put his house.
1: His house. Bet the house.
0: Which
1: the
0: there is some houses.
1: Cindy, what did you have?
2: I've got his retirement accounts.
1: Yeah, his 401k retirement.
0: Yep, his retirement. There's right. Some of those as well.
1: It doesn't matter if you matched first, but if you matched Felicia with house or retirement with Cindy, you're all going to go in the running, and someone's going to win those match game prize, which is the Legoland tickets.
0: Yeah.
1: All right, so we'll do that. 8:34, Cindy Dose, you're working on that. I guess the big story, right?
2: Oh, yeah. We'll have all the tea about the TNT wedding and the weekend box office results.
1: All right. What's on TV tonight? Bad dad joke. That's all coming up. Let's see what's going on in the world on this Monday, July 6th, besides power outages in the Valley. And in the newsroom, there's Cindy Waitman. Good morning, Cindy.
2: Good morning. At least 25 deaths are being blamed on the extreme heat that's been gripping half of the nation. Over 150 million Americans across the eastern U.S. were subjected to record-setting heat on the 4th of July, with heat alerts issued from the Midwest to the Deep South and to the Northeast. In Washington, D.C., National Guard members were seen rendering aid to heat victims attending the America 250 festivities. Six new pedestrian crossing safety beacons are now installed near a popular venue in Mayo Pack. Carmel officials contacted State Senator Peter Harkham to address safety concerns after a number of pedestrian accidents in recent years as people crossed from Route 6 to get from the parking lot to events at Villa Barone Hilltop Manor. The senator then helped secure a $47,000 state grant to install those beacons, which feature user-actuated amber LEDs that flash and alert approaching motorists to yield to pedestrians. And the New York Air Show returns to Orange County Airport on August 1st and 2nd. The two-day event features the U.S. Air Force Thunderbirds flying F-16 Fighting Falcons, the restored World War II B-25J Mitchell bomber, Panchito, and demonstrations by the West Point Parachute Team. Tickets are available at air.show/NY. Purchase tickets. For stories like these and more, go to MidHudsonNews.com. I'm Cindy Waitman.
3: The World Cup is in the spotlight tonight as the U.S. meets Belgium. Team USA trying to advance to the quarterfinals for the first time in 24 years. Yesterday's baseball action included another loss for the slumping Yankees. They fall to Minnesota and drop 9 of 10. Meanwhile, the All-Star game is a week from tomorrow. The roster is announced this weekend. The Dodgers' Shohei Ohtani, the leading vote-getter. The Dodgers, Phillies, and Braves with the most All-Stars, 5 each. I'm Matt McCoy.
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5: Heaviest 44 Duchess Turnpike as you're traveling down around Victory Lane and DeGarmo Road, westbound arterial into the Route 9 ramps and 9 north and south. Very light pockets around Spackenkill Road, but heavier waves in through Wappingers Falls, 90 northbound. Delays coming up Old Hopewell and 9W southbound. Heavier Carter Avenue merge into Foster Town Road. Newburgh Beacon Bridge getting along very well. Kelly Quinn.

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2: It's 66 into a high of 73.
4: All right, the dose. I don't know if you heard, Taylor and Travis, they might have gotten married, huh?
2: Maybe.
4: We'll have that and a bunch more TV tonight. Bad dad jokes coming up. It's Q92. Good morning.

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1: While you work, we're dishing dirt and spilling the tea. 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
2: Good morning, everyone. Today is Monday, July 6th, and it is National Fried Chicken Day. So let's celebrate when the power is back on by feasting at a nearby restaurant, at home, or at an outdoor picnic.
3: Yeah.
4: And the Zac Brown Band is pretty happy.
3: Yeah. Little bit of chicken fried. You can't have too much of it because it's not the healthiest. But in moderation, when you have that yearning, and just like Zac Brown said, yeah, it's a Friday night. You have your chicken fried. Yeah, you know, so enjoy. Yeah.
4: Enjoy your fried chicken today.
3: There you go.
2: There's lots to get to. America's worst kept secret is finally out. Taylor Swift and Travis Kelce got married Friday night in Madison Square Garden in front of about 1,000 guests. Here are all the details you're dying to know. Adam Sandler officiated the ceremony. There was no wedding party. Taylor's brother, Austin, was her man of honor, and Travis's brother, Jason Kelce, was the best man. Taylor and Travis wrote their own vows, which they read to each other out of gold books. Each took about 20 minutes, and one guest says Travis did most of the crying. The ceremony was on an upper level, and the reception was on the main floor. A witness described the decor as Alice in Wonderland meets the Wizard of Oz. Stevie Nicks performed for the crowd, but so did Paul McCartney, who sang, "I Want to Hold Your Hand," in public for the first time in over six decades. Mm-hmm. The last time he played it was as a member of the Beatles in 1964. There was also a no phone rule, so social media pics and videos from the wedding are basically non-existent. The CEO of AMC Theaters actually posted a detailed account of the wedding, but then took it down. It's still all over the internet, though. Even the mother of the groom, Donna Kelce, admitted that she, quote, really can't say a heck of a lot, except that the wedding was magical. One guest did post two pictures of herself and her husband entering the venue, but there's not much to see.
3: I bet you, listen, you know, knowing how Taylor operates, you know, that you'll see a special come out,
4: like on
3: Disney Plus or something like that, where it'll be, you know, Taylor and Travis.
4: It's the magical love story.
3: Wedding. You know what? And I'm going to say it. We're going to eat it right up.
4: That we are.
3: We are. I don't care what you say. We're going to be excited about it. Yes. So,
2: yes. I got a glimpse of MSG, and that was transformed.
3: Wow.
2: That was magical.
3: Yeah. How can you not share that with everybody once it's done and edited and all that fun? Mm-hmm. Yeah. So we'll see.
2: And Taylor Swift and Travis Kelce asked their wedding guests not to bring gifts. Instead, they did the giving. Ahead of the ceremony, they donated $26 million to various charities, nine of which are based in New York, where they got married. The beneficiaries included food pantries, educational and music programs, children's hospitals, an animal cruelty organization, and Dolly Parton's Imagination Library. One of the food banks is located in Rhode Island, where Taylor has a home, and money also went to Children's Mercy Hospital in Kansas City, Missouri, where Kelce plays for the Chiefs. Why $26 million? Well, Taylor's favorite number is 13, so maybe it's a symbolic donation of $13 million each.
3: There you go. There's another feather in the cap of this where, you know, how can you say boo about these two?
4: Where they donated all these local charities, some of which being in New York.
3: Yeah, so good for them.
2: The genius of that. You can't criticize them for spending
3: money. That's smart.
2: Well done. Joey Chestnut is now an 18-time Nathan's Hot Dog Eating Contest champion. He scarfed down 66 hot dogs in 10 minutes in 90-degree heat at Coney Island. Joey won the Mustard Yellow Belt and $10,000. In second place was Patrick Bertoletti with 51. Joey says, quote, "Eating here on the 4th of July is a dream. It's electric. There's no better place on earth." Mickey Sudo won for the 12th time. For the women's contest, she ate 38.75 hot dogs. In case you're wondering, Joey's record, which he set in 2021, is 76.
3: Have you guys ever have you ever seen the contest?
4: Yes, I have.
3: Where they take the hot dog and they dip it in water to flatten the bread and they swallow it. Get out of here.
4: No way.
3: I can't do that, man.
4: No way. I throw up.
2: Heck no. I don't want to.
3: Yeah.
2: at the weekend box office. Minions and Monsters took the top spot, but it had been expected to make around $80 million in its first 5 days, and so far, it's only brought in $61
3: million. Have you guys seen it? Did anybody see it?
4: I didn't see it yet, but I saw a lot of the promos for it.
3: Who doesn't
4: very cute.
3: Love the Minions? Like, I know it's going to be on our to-do list, you know,
2: Yes, it is. And Toy Story 5 is still online. That's I'm not getting there. Yeah. Supergirl's out. Why am I not?
3: There's a lot of movies, Don't forget, theaters, showtimes, great movies, lowerprices.com. 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
2: 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Portugal versus Spain at 3 p.m. United States versus Belgium at 8 tonight. American Ninja Warrior at 9 on NBC.
4: And Cindy, what are today's words of wisdom?
2: How wonderful is it that nobody needs to wait a single moment before starting to improve the world. Have a great day, everyone, and remember to be kind.
3: We will, Cindy. Thank you. It's 8:53.
4: It's 67, getting to a high of 73.
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10: 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Steady rain tapering to afternoon showers, 68 today. Showers overnight, 61. Considerably cloudy, 74 tomorrow. Mostly sunny on Wednesday with a high in the 80s. I'm Jackie Murphy in the Hudson Valley Weather Center.
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0: Oh, yeah. Feel them vibes?
1: It's like an instant mood booster.
0: Those are some good vibes and great variety.
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0: It is Q92, Marino in the morning, Chris, Felicia, 919.
1: It's 66 into I of 73 with some rain. There's a flood watch also in effect.
0: Somewhere.
1: So, yeah.
0: So what? Can't have it both ways, right? You have the extreme heat like we had last week.
1: Yes.
0: But
1: storm blow through, and now a flood watch.
0: It's craziness. That's the start of the summer here in the Hudson Valley. I don't know. So anyhow. If you're just tuning in, first off, I'm Chris Marino. That's Felicia. We were off last week, and we're back. We were spending time with our families. Mm-hmm. You've got a birthday coming up in a couple weeks for your son, right?
1: Yeah.
0: Turning a year
1: Colin's
0: old.
1: Colin's turning a year old on July 22nd.
0: Yeah, you know, and I got my 15-year-old just started his first job, his summer job, and my 9-year-old's excited. Summer's here. If you are without power, just a reminder, and take it from us, because we saw the crews are out.
1: They are,
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1: generators,
0: in
1: ACs,
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1: Yes, and Dave is one of those owners that he's out there doing the work right along with his crew.
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1: So definitely a loyal company.
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1: Yeah, there's a lot of locations that are handling that. So just make sure you keep your eyes out for those.
0: And we're, blessed that we're lucky. Our homes are okay personally, but then here in our building, none of our coworkers here at the iHeart building on Tucker Drive is here because the power's out. We're on generators. So
1: yes, we are.
0: We're feeling you. We know, things are kind of crazy right now. But having said all that, we hope you and yours had a wonderful 4th. It's going to be one to remember, of course, because the walkway was unable to open for the City of Poughkeepsie fireworks. But Lori Robertson and them, all the crew there, they will be sending email information if you need a refund from your ticket. Or just a reminder, it is their biggest fundraiser of the year. If you want to just donate it, it's up to you. It's whatever you
1: want.
0: And
1: our poor guy, Declan, we didn't even know because during the fireworks, we had to put out our car out there. The police come through.
0: And
1: he was stuck out there during
0: the
1: that storm.
0: He watched the porta potties and the chairs fly around because they have a section for dignitaries. The chairs were flying around and he was locked inside the vehicle safe, but I saw him yesterday at Splashdown Beach when we hung out there. That's our first of the. We'll be there all summer, and he was telling me the story. I'm like, so I never
1: he
0: made
1: probably
0: it.
1: Probably has some PTSD
0: I never made it
1: from that.
0: And big ups to Brent Caster and Joe Caster and everyone at the Grandview. They helped me help our barge get the fireworks off.
1: Yeah, because you guys weren't aware. Chris is such a big deal.
0: I don't know about
1: he
0: that part.
1: He says when the fireworks go
0: I do.
1: Off.
0: They wait for my go because the fireworks soundtrack plays on Q92. So, needless to say, everything we're saying to you, yes, it was kind of a crazy, nutty America 250, but we will remember.
1: We will.
0: No doubt. All right. Still to come. We're going to check the latest on the drive around the valley. Forecast full from HudsonValleyWeather.com as the rain continues. The dose, all about TNT.
1: Yes, Taylor and Travis Kelce tied the knot, and we have some details on that.
0: And if you like hot dogs, Joey Chestnut's your guy.
1: Get your hot dogs,
0: USA in the World Cup continues. TV Tonight, all that's coming your way. It's keep it here. The iHeartRadio Music Festival. 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
2: Got some 80s from Fine Young Cannibals on the way, and an update from Central Hudson. If you're still without power, we'll bring that to you. Hunter, Q92.

0: KPSQ 92 936. So, got Joe Jenkins sent an email as Central Hudson's round the clock restoration efforts continue. So far, 28,000 customers are restored.
1: Yes.
0: 27,000 homes and businesses, including us, remain without power. So, if you're listening as well. So, again, centralhudson.com, heavily impacted areas. Town, city of Poughkeepsie, LaGrange, Hyde Park. Yeah. So keeping an eye on it, on the restoration. It's Q92. Good morning.

0: You better work.
1: While you work, we're dishing dirt and spilling the tea. It's the Daily Dose on Marino in the Morning, Q92.
2: Good morning, everyone. Today is Monday, July 6th, and it is National Fried Chicken Day. So let's celebrate when the power is back on by feasting at a nearby restaurant, at home, or at an outdoor picnic.
3: Yeah.
4: And the Zac Brown Band is pretty happy.
3: Yeah. Little bit of chicken fried. You can't have too much of it because it's not the healthiest. But in moderation, when you have that yearning, and just like Zac Brown said, it's a Friday night. You have your chicken fried. Enjoy. Yeah.
4: Enjoy your fried chicken today.
3: There you go.
2: There's lots to get to. America's worst kept secret is finally out. Taylor Swift and Travis Kelce got married Friday night in Madison Square Garden in front of about 1,000 guests. Here are all the details you're dying to know. Adam Sandler officiated the ceremony. There was no wedding party. Taylor's brother, Austin, was her man of honor, and Travis's brother, Jason Kelce, was the best man. Taylor and Travis wrote their own vows, which they read to each other out of gold books. Each took about 20 minutes, and one guest says Travis did most of the crying. The ceremony was on an upper level, and the reception was on the main floor. A witness described the decor as Alice in Wonderland meets the Wizard of Oz. Stevie Nicks performed for the crowd, but so did Paul McCartney, who sang I Want to Hold Your Hand in public for the first time in over six decades. Mm-hmm. The last time he played it was as a member of the Beatles in 1964. There was also a no phone rule, so social media pics and videos from the wedding are basically non-existent. The CEO of AMC Theaters actually posted a detailed account of the wedding, but then took it down. Mm. It's still all over the internet, though. Even the mother of the groom, Donna Kelce, admitted that she, quote, really can't say a heck of a lot, except that the wedding was magical. One guest did post two pictures of herself and her husband entering the venue, but there's not much to see.
3: I bet you, knowing how Taylor operates, that you'll see a special come out.
4: Yeah,
3: like on Disney Plus or something like that, where it'll be, Taylor and Travis.
4: Yeah, it's the magical love story. Wedding.
3: You know what? And I'm going to say it. We're going to eat it right up.
4: That we are.
3: We are. I don't care what you say. We're going to be excited about it. Yes. So,
2: yes. I got a glimpse of MSG, and that was transformed.
3: Wow.
2: That was magical.
3: Yeah. How can you not share that with everybody once it's done and edited and all that fun? Mm-hmm. Yeah. So we'll see.
2: And Taylor Swift and Travis Kelce asked their wedding guests not to bring gifts. Instead, they did the giving. Ahead of the ceremony, they donated $26 million to various charities, nine of which are based in New York, where they got married. The beneficiaries included food pantries, educational and music programs, children's hospitals, an animal cruelty organization, and Dolly Parton's Imagination Library. One of the food banks is located in Rhode Island, where Taylor has a home, and money also went to Children's Mercy Hospital in Kansas City, Missouri, where Kelce plays for the Chiefs. Why $26 million? Well, Taylor's favorite number is 13, so maybe it's a symbolic donation of $13 million each.
3: There you go. There's another feather in the cap of this, where, how can you say boo about these two?
4: Where they donated all these local charities, some of which being in New York.
3: Yeah, so good for them.
2: The genius of that. You can't criticize them for spending
3: money. That's smart. Yeah.
2: Well done. Joey Chestnut is now an 18-time Nathan's Hot Dog Eating Contest champion. He scarfed down 66 hot dogs in 10 minutes in 90-degree heat at Coney Island. Joey won the mustard yellow belt and $10,000. In second place was Patrick Bertoletti with 51. Joey says, quote, eating here on the 4th of July is a dream. It's electric. There's no better place on earth. Mickey Sudo won for the 12th time. For the women's contest, she ate 38.75 hot dogs. In case you're wondering, Joey's record, which he set in 2021, is 76.
3: Have you guys ever have you ever seen the contest?
4: Yes, I have.
3: Where they take the hot dog and they dip it in water to flatten the bread and they swallow it. Get out of here.
4: No way.
3: I can't do that, man.
4: No way. I throw up.
2: Heck no. I don't want to.
3: Yeah.
2: at the weekend box office. Minions and Monsters took the top spot, but it had been expected to make around $80 million in its first 5 days, and so far, it's only brought in $61 million.
3: Did you guys see it? Did anybody see it?
4: I didn't see it yet, but I saw a lot of the promos for it.
3: Who doesn't love the Minions? Like, I know it's going to be on our to-do list, you know,
2: Yes, it is. And Toy Story 5 is still online. I'm not getting there. Supergirl's out. Why am I not?
3: There's a lot of movies. 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
2: 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Portugal versus Spain at 3 p.m. United States versus Belgium at 8 tonight. American Ninja Warrior at 9 on NBC.
4: And Cindy, what are today's words of wisdom?
2: How wonderful is it that nobody needs to wait a single moment before starting to improve the world. Have a great day, everyone, and remember to be kind.
3: We will, Cindy. Thank you so much, and be kind to the linesmen and women who are working hard to get the power back on.
4: Yes, they're working very hard.
3: It's crazy with that July 4th. Again, we'll remember America 250 for a long time.
4: Especially with them working in the rain. Like right now, we're sitting at 68, getting to a high of 73 with rain in the forecast throughout the entire day.
3: They deal with that and all that. So there you go. So again, if you are just tuning in, it's Chris, it's Felicia. Central Hudson, Joe Jenkins, just sent out an email that there's about 27,000 homes and businesses still without, and about that number that has been restored. So you don't be surprised seeing those cherry pickers going by as you're commuting around. So and then just take it easy. So there you go. All right, tomorrow on the show, Tuesday, Target Number Tuesday? We'll do Target Number Tuesday and all that goodness. I want to thank all of our friends and our sponsors for the show today. 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I know Dave and his team's working to help out families.
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1: I mean, we all had a pretty good weekend, but it's hard to top hers. Taylor Swift is on. Here's the fate of Ophelia.

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1: 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I definitely splurged a little bit with the holiday eating this weekend. Some chips, some dip, guilt-free hot dogs. I love them. I don't eat them very often. But what is something weird that you put on your hot dog, Leslie?
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1: What?
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0: The Hudson Valley's 80s to now, Q92. Thank you for enjoying the music as your Monday continues, coming off that holiday weekend. A little stretch, a little water, maybe some more coffee. Here's Lewis Capaldi.
1: I'm going under in this time, I fear there's no one to save me. 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

0: It's Q92, and you can find us on Facebook at Q92. That long holiday weekend definitely got the barbecues going. But Sarah, what's the weirdest thing that you saw over the weekend, food-wise?
1: I like pineapple on my pizza. I like pineapple everywhere. Put pineapple on your hot dog. It's awesome.
0: What? Pineapple on a hot dog? Interesting.

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Wake Up with Marino in the Morning on Q92. And just like that, we're past 11 o'clock. Oh, it feels like Monday's flying right on by. The music always helps. Chicago. And the weekend coming up after Billy Joel.

0: From the morning rush to the afternoon slump, we've got your feel-good mix.
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0: 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I definitely enjoyed some extra tasty food during the long holiday weekend. But is there a food that you would never be able to give up?
1: Food I think I could never give up would have to be pizza.
0: Yes.
1: It's probably the best food there is. I mean, what could be better? It's great hot. It's great cold.
0: Yeah, yeah.
1: Perfect. Literally any time of the day. Can't go wrong.
0: I'm not a pizza for breakfast person, but brunch it on, definitely. I'm with you.
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Feeling Good with Q92. Anna Wilson did just put a documentary out, kind of like her experience with heart. I cannot wait to watch it. Have you seen it yet? You can DM me. Was it good? @OnAirJana. Here's Alone.

0: Q92, playing the 80s to now. My friend was traveling over the 4th of July weekend. Not too many bumps along the way, except she actually left her makeup bag in the bathroom of the airplane. And it's a lot of makeup in there. So hopefully she'll get that too. Have you ever left anything behind, like on a plane?
1: Oh my God. I left my iPad in the pocket in the seat in front of me.
0: Uh-huh.
1: And I was traveling abroad. And
0: oh,
1: so
0: no.
1: It took like 3.5 months before I got that iPad back. But I did get it back, which was amazing.
0: That is kind of amazing. But yeah, traveling without my iPad, oh, that would be brutal.

Hudson Valley's 80s to now, Q92. Monday afternoon. Hope you are feeling good as we get through the workday together. Kenny Loggins, a classic from an 80s soundtrack coming up this hour, plus Rihanna, Calvin Harris, they're next. After Naked Eyes, and always something there to remind me.

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1: Well, it is hard to top the weekend she just had. So happy for Taylor Swift. Here's Opalite.

The Hudson Valley's 80s to now, Q92. After she did such a great job hosting the Tony Awards, is Broadway in her future? Gosh, I hope so. Here's Pink and Nate Roos, Just Give Me a Reason.

0: It's Q92, and you can find us on Facebook at Q92. My daughter and I just managed to do a 7-day trip with carry-on luggage. I felt very accomplished with that because it was the first time ever. What must you have in your carry-on, Bianca?
1: I always bring my nice clothes in my carry-on just in case my luggage gets lost. At least I know I can look good throughout the whole trip.
0: Okay, that makes sense. I just prefer to go shopping, but hey, you look great.

0: 92, the 80s to now. Already after 1 o'clock on your Monday afternoon. Thank you for being here. Enjoying the workday with me, Jana. Here's Alex Warren.
1: They say the holy water's watered down, and this town's lost its faith. Our colors will fade.

0: Feeling good with Q92. Just pulled off an 8-day trip with a carry-on bag and a teenager doing the same. I'm feeling accomplished. But when it comes to your carry-on, Gianna, what must you have with you?
1: Well, I carry on my work computer, but I don't really open it up because a lot of people tend to look into what I'm doing and ask me a lot of questions. And, you know, the thing is I already got to talk about work at work.
0: Right.
1: I don't want to talk about it to some random guy on a plane. It's
0: just,
1: you know, I can't do that. So I also bring noise-canceling headphones.
0: Headphones on, computer closed, just enjoying the music. I like it.
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0: Q92. Travel's a bit crazy these days, so your must-haves and your carry-on, the things you cannot travel without. Brianna, what do you always bring?
1: Definitely, like, my tablet, snacks.
0: Yes.
1: And I always bring my own bottle of, like, my own water bottle, but I won't fill it till I get into the airport. Like,
0: right.
1: I'll fill it at a water station because, like, the water there is so expensive. Like, I'm not going to pay $7 for, like, a 12-ounce bottle of water.
0: Absolutely, 100%.
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1: Jack Cradwell, it does kind of feel a little manic-y. I mean, it was a holiday weekend, but we're back on Monday. Yeah, Friday, but usually it's Monday we have off, right? Should have both. You're the Bengals.

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1: Jack Cradiville, yes, a public appearance from Adele. She showed up at a Bad Bunny show recently. Here's Set Fire to the Rain.

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1: Modern English, I'm out with you, this Jack Cradiville. So, can't get enough done in the day, blame your computer. Average user loses about 22 minutes of productive work time per day due to problems with the computer. One of them's called solitaire. There's more variety coming up.
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1: 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We are young. This is Jack Cradiville. Thank you for having us on this afternoon. Hope it's been a good Monday so far. 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
0: Got Chris, got Felicia. 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
1: 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Taylor Swift, The Fate of Ophelia.

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The Hudson Valley's 80 to now, Q92. Jack Cradiville, here's a question. Do you really care whether or not you know exactly how much your spouse is spending money? We'll take a look at what some people say coming up. Here's Katy Perry, Dark Horse.

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1: Katy Perry, Dark Horse, Jack Cradiville, good afternoon. Do you need to know how much money your spouse spends, or are you okay not knowing? Most people want to know. About two-thirds, 67% of married adults surveyed say they expect to know what their significant other spends money on. I mean, it depends. Small things, you know, under $100, probably not. A Corvette shows up in the driveway. Want to know where that came from. More variety coming up.
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1: Jack Cradiville, starting next Monday, your chance at $1,000. 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
1: There's Madonna, La Isla Bonita, Jack Cradville. 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We've got more variety on the way. Wilson Phillips is coming up next.
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1: Thank you for having us on. Why do people call in sick? Well, you'd hope that they were sick, but there are other reasons, too. After Miles Smith,

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1: Miles Smith, this Jack Cradiville. All right, so why do people call in sick? Well, a third of the time, they're really sick. Other common reasons, playing hooky, family issues, personal needs, wanting a mental health day, and simply because they think they deserve a break. Well, they are kind of mental health things, all of them, right? Hope you're doing well today. We've got more variety. Paula Abdul coming up.
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1: It's Jack Cradville. Thank you for having us on. Well, we got through Monday workday. It wasn't so bad. Summertime Lumineers. Here's Ho Hey.

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1: Jack Cradiville, do you seem more stressed than others? Well, then you might be a cat person. 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Steve Perry, oh, Sherry.

0: 92. Steve Perry, O'Sherry, this Jack Cradiville. If you get stressed easily, you may be a cat person. Cat people are 12% more neurotic than dog people. I think it's, my wife's a cat person, and she's always worried about them being hungry, taking care of them. I mean, they sleep most of the day, so I don't know why you're so stressed. They're pretty chill. I stress about the furniture that they wreck, but that's another story. There's more variety coming up.
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0: Got Chris, got Felicia. 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
2: It's Chris Marino and the bad dad joke of the day.
0: Ooh. How do you make the number 7 an even number?
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1: Jack Cradiville, tummy a little upset? Maybe too many hot dogs? We ate over 150 million of them over the weekend.

Today's variety of the 80s to now, Q92. Jack Cradiville, the most addicting food. We'll take a look coming up after Bruno Mars.

0: Wake up with Marino in the morning on Q92. Bruno Mars, I Just Might. This Jack Cradival, most addicting foods. This was surprising. Number 5, ice cream, probably higher on my list. Number 4, cookies. Number 3, chips. Number 2, chocolate, of course. And the most addicting food is pizza. What was room for one more, I think. We got REO Speedwagon coming up next.
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Stories about your life, your love, who you love and why you love them. If you're missing someone, music to keep you close, heart to heart. If you're exhausted after a long weekend and you need to rest, we are here for that too. Whatever it is you're going through, we are here for you on a Monday night.

0: Dean, hi, this is Delilah. What can I do for you?
1: Hi, Delilah. How are you?
0: I'm good. How are you?
1: I'm good.
0: What can I do for you?
1: I just wanted to share about how much my girlfriend means to me.
0: What's her name?
1: Her name is Trish.
0: And how much does Trish mean to you?
1: More than life itself.
0: I know that feeling.
1: I've been with her now for a little over 6 months, and she means the world to me. She's been going through a lot, and I just want her to know that somebody's there for her always.
0: So 6 months, long enough to know if she's got the character, the qualities you would desire in a forever person.
1: Very much so.
0: And it sounds like she has completely captured your heart and your imagination.
1: Oh, yes, yes.
0: So Trish is everything you ever dreamed of.
1: Yes, and plus some.
0: All that and a bag of chips.
1: Yep, all that and more.

0: The Tunnel to Towers Foundation is tonight's Delilah Dilemma sponsor. As we mark 25 years since September 11th, the Tunnel to Towers Foundation remains committed to honoring the heroes shaped by that day. Heroes like New York Police Department Detective Victor Vargas, a United States Air Force veteran who died from pancreatic cancer after serving in the World Trade Center recovery efforts. Tunnel to Towers honored Detective Vargas by paying off the family's mortgage. 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Karen writes, "My dilemma is concerning our 14-year-old daughter. She was born with a birth defect that requires she wear a brace so that she can walk. At school, she is bullied and taunted about this, and her self-esteem just keeps getting lower. She's smart, beautiful, musical, and artistic. She's very loving and cannot stand to hear harsh words about anyone, even those kids she doesn't like so much. My husband and I try praising her and telling her that those children who treat her that way are just being mean, but I know it's so hard for her. She absolutely loves your radio show and loves your always sound advice. I was hoping that somehow you would be able to take a few seconds to address issues such as hers, so maybe that she and other bullied children can hear that some children say mean and hurtful things for no obvious reasons. It breaks my heart because I just don't know what to do or say so she can be happy and the happy, cheerful child she once was. I know she will be forever changed by some of the things that were said, but I know her smile is hiding in there somewhere." From a concerned mom named Karen. Karen, I want you to go get your daughter, and I want you to set her next to the radio, and I want you to listen very, very carefully to what I'm going to share with you in a minute, okay? We'll be back. You're listening to Delilah.
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Okay, tonight's Delilah's Dilemma from Scott, if you just heard me share it, is pretty intense. But I'm just going to briefly share a few things here in my response, and then more I will write to him. Scott, number one, you said that you had an argument that became ugly, so the next day you moved out. Since when do we end long-term relationships over one ugly argument? It's not a deal breaker. Adults argue all the time. It's okay. So long as there's not violence or abuse that enters in, it's okay to argue. And if there was abuse that entered in, then you need to address whatever is broken in you, and she needs to address whatever is broken in her, that you would wound the person you love. But you just don't up and move out the next day. That's number one. Number two, why are you looking at her Facebook or following her on the internet dating sites when you are wounded and you are hurting? The last thing you need to do is heap more hurt on top of your brokenness. She's mourning too. Obviously, she's hurting. And the way she's dealing with that pain is probably not the best way, but it's her way. And you don't get to control that or change it. If you walked away from your home, if you walked away from your relationship, walk away from the need to douse yourself in lemon juice to further hurt your wounds. And number three, which is the most important. Call me silly, call me crazy, but when my heart is broken beyond repair, I need to take it to the one who made the heart and have him fix it. Those are my thoughts, Scott.

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share your story or just dedicate a song, call 888-6-DELILAH. That's 888-633-5452. The Hudson Valley's 80s to now, Q92. I've never seen

0: Good evening. Welcome, my friend. Welcome to your Monday night as we slip through the month of July. I just want to remind you, in this busy, sometimes stressful world, there's a lot of negativity out there. It is hard to remember to focus on all the bounties, all the blessings that we possess, all the goodness in our life. If you have a roof over your head, be grateful. If you have food in your stomach, in your refrigerator, in your cupboards, if you have love in your life, be grateful. I am here tonight and every night to help you focus on the attitude of gratitude, on these essential gifts. Practicing gratitude, practicing grateful thinking helps us in every way possible. So I want to focus on that tonight. You're listening to Delila.
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2: Hi, Jeannie. This is Delilah. Thank you for being patient.
3: No, that's quite all right. How are you tonight?
2: I'm good. What can I do for you?
3: Well, first, I just want to tell you that I really admire and appreciate your divinely inspired wisdom.
2: Well, and it is divinely inspired because let me tell you, on my own, I made every mistake in the book, girlfriend.
3: I hear you.
2: Before God stepped in and said, no, that ain't the way.
3: Absolutely. I know what you're saying.
2: And what can I do to make your night more special?
3: I would like you to play a song for my daughter, Ryan. She is staying with my niece for the summer because she's 12 going on 30. She doesn't know what she wants or where she's going or who she is. And I think that's pretty normal for a 12-year-old. And I just want her to know that in a world of uncertainty, there is one thing that she can be sure of, and that's that I love my Shotzi.